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It's pressed between the pages like it found a place to hide.

I was born one morn when the sun didn't shine. I picked up my shovel and I walked up the mine. We loaded 16 tons, the old banana coal, and the star boss said, "The world, bless my soul."

There was born one morning, it was recent rain. Fight men through pollute the might by the name. I'll reason a king with my old mama line. Gonna have tongue wrong and make me hop on land. He loaded six.